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Oh my, my, oh my, my love, I take one look at you, you're taking me out.

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0: 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Platz 9.

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1: How can I not leak it? I look so good, you look so good, maybe we should all leak it together. F*** it. You only live once, let the people see.

0: before you go, there's something I want you to have.
1: Oh, it's beautiful. But wait a minute, isn't this...
0: Yeah, yes it is.
1: But I thought the old lady dropped it into the ocean in the air.
0: Well, baby, I went down and got it for you.

Generation of the groove. Generation on the move. Join in on the disco trance.

Nein, a masterpiece. Oh my, my, oh my, my love. I take one look at you, you're taking me out.

Drink some margaritas by swinging blue lights. Listen to the mariachi play at midnight. Are you with me? Are you with me?